are just beyond your peripheral vision. 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But right where you can't see it, something is quietly closing in on you. So quiet in fact, you can only hear the silence. 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
1: Sometimes we get high, sometimes we get low.

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It seems I met you when my love went away. Now every day I stop by saying to you, good morning, honey.

as well get used to you hanging around. 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